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0: 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Rescue 57. Rescue 57, engine 21, sick person, 368 East 55th Street. Engine 41 Assault, 1828 now, North Nichols Canyon Road.
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0: 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Rescue 63, sick person, 3804 South Mariscale Avenue. Rescue 27. Rescue 27, respond to the structure fire 430 South St. Andrews Place. 10-9 response, TAC of 18 with the command of 10.

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0: confirm me Rescue 1 was canceled?
1: Rescue 1, yes. Discontinue. Rescue 835, traffic intersection of Sunset and Coinda. Rescue 57, can we show you in route?
2: Yeah, Metro Fire Rescue 101, this is an assault, not a fall. Could you attach LAPD?
1: Rescue 101, roger. We'll attach LAPD to your incident and change your incident type to an assault. Engine 64, intersection of 121st and Figueroa.

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Engine 79, person down, intersection of 190th and Western.

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1: 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Rescue 57 was overdue for over 10 minutes.
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Rescue 57, Life 466, difficult respiration, 1651 West Gage Avenue. Engine 42, rescue a 56 person, 7311 North Figueroa Street. Engine 51, hemorrhage, 12501 Vista Del Mar. Rescue 806, abdominal pain. 943 North Lucille Avenue. FR 64, sick person, 244 West 89th Street.

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1: 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Updated address is going to be 5566 South San Pedro.
0: Engine 209, roger. We've attached rescue 10 from quarters to your incident. We have your updated address, 566 South San Pedro.
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0: 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We have a person lying on the sidewalk. He says he's just sleeping, does not need LAFD assistance. This is a false.
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4: Metro, excuse me, I see. We have an octagon on the fire. We need to attach USR 27 to our incident. And we're going to continue to hang on Attack 14 for a little bit.
3: Last unit, you're broken, repeat. Rescue 57, confirming you want to cancel the life force.
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0: 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Anyone wishing Route Rescue 14, discontinue.
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0: 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We've attached rescue 64 from quarters to your incident. Would you like rescue 846 to continue through?
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0: 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Rescue 26, engine 34, auto pedestrian, 1789 West Jefferson Boulevard. Engine 9, assault, intersection of 7th and Alameda. Engine 46, rescue 14, auto pedestrian, intersection of Normandy and 41st.
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0: 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We show you en route. 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Engine 57, you'll now be getting rescue 264 coming from quarters to your incident. 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

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You'll now be getting Rescue 257 on the radio to incident. Rescue 2, unconscious person, 1838 East 2nd Street. Light force to even attached with Rescue 2 to the cardiac arrest, 1838 East 2nd Street. Rescue 815 fall, 1332 South Hope Street.

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1: 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We've attached rescue 864 from quarters to your incident. Engine 6, rescue 835, sick person, northbound 101 freeway at Sunset Boulevard. Engine 55, rescue 801 injury, 4433 North, Eagle Rock Boulevard.

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1: 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Light force 15, fall, 1332 South Hope Street. Light force 63, have you gained access?
2: Metro Light force 66, cancel the rescue. 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
1: 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Rescue 94, discontinue.
0: Metro, do you have traffic for Light force 63?
1: 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Have you gained access?
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1: 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Rescue 57. Rescue 57, truck 33 entry southbound 110 freeway at Gate Street.

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0: 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Truck 33, rescue 57, you're canceled. 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
0: Roger, rescue 17 out of quarters.
3: Metro Rescue 835, we've checked both northbound and southbound sides of the 5 freeway just south of Correction 101, just south of Sunset. Do you have a description of vehicle or is there anything further?
0: Rescue 835, negative. We have no further information other than what's in the comments. It's a bad callback. CHP is not on scene.
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Rescue 867, you've been out with Cycle Team 251, injury, Tom Bradley. 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Metro, do you have traffic for engine 41? Engine 41, we're getting reports of a second patient at your address. The RP is waiting in the lobby. Are you able to advise if you need an additional incident, or would you be able to handle it?

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1: Rescue 815, negative. Agent 41, would you like to send an additional response? There's a RP waiting in the lobby for a possible second patient.
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1: 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Rescue 15, we show you en route person down 2600 South Vermont.

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2: 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I'm on 1457 Mohawk. 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

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Engine 66, traffic accident, 5533 Western. 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
0: Roger, 27. Do you have any specifics? Is this gas that you can't turn off outside or outside the building? Can just continue.
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3: 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We find nothing. You have any further?
0: Rescue 15, nothing further. FR 11, Rescue 11, difficult respiration. James M. Wood, Page 9, oven fire. 1411 South Power, crossing
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0: Roger. Rescue 41, can you repeat your traffic as far as requesting DWP?
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2: Metro from Rescue 66, we don't find traffic at 5533 Western. Do you have anything further?
0: Rescue 66, this is reported by LAPD. They report to be on scene requesting

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1: F411, roger. 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
1: Rescue 58, this is given to us by Hotzala, reported to be in front of the SLS hotel. Related to Rescue 68's incident, 1442.
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1: Roger. Rescue 857, person down Imperial and Harbor Freeway. Line 466, assault 5314 Arlington. Line 466, assault 5314 South Arlington, crossing 54th.

0: That's Rescue 58. We saw the security. They also stated Huntsville is not on scene as well.
1: Rescue 58, roger. Then this is probably going to be related to Rescue 68's incident next to Trader Joe's.

Dave Show on the Radio Smoke Detector, 1825 North Ivar, Crescent of Yucca. Rescue 837, sick person, 217 via. Agent 17, person down eastbound 10 Freeway, Alameda.

0: Dispatcher, Rescue 206. Could you have the PR on our call come down and meet us at the locked apartment complex?
1: Rescue 806, we're not able to recontact the RP. They have a bad callback.
0: Rescue 806, do you have an apartment number?
1: So apartment Street, Crescent Richmond. Rescue 806. Not at this time. We'll try to confirm with the call taker.
0: 806 copies.
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1: Engine 201, we'll try again. Rescue 806, we're not able to confirm an apartment number, if you're not able to locate, we have nothing further.
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1: 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Emergency.

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1: Roger.

0: 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We came to 2932 and was told that if the apartment complex in back, do you have an apartment number?
1: Rescue 815, we have apartment 1.
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1: Metro from cycle 251, you have a gate in there.
0: 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It's going to be at gate 32.
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1: Metro Rescue 892, we're on scene here, 11301, West Wilshire. Having a hard time finding our page. 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
0: 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Are you able to locate that?
1: Metro Rescue 892, we're attempting to, there's nothing labeled Fisher House in here, but we'll figure it out.
0: 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Advise that you make contact. Rescue 69 Animal Bite, 15500 Sunset.
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Agent 65, Rescue 264, overdose, 2072 East 114th Street.

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0: 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We've driven this entire place, and we have no waivers, and we're not seeing the address we're speaking of.
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0: 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We've driven past it multiple times. We have no waivers. We have nothing going right now.
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1: 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Agent 25, fall 3339, Estrada. Agent 209, assault intersection of 3rd in Los Angeles.

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2: 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Rescue 51. We did get an additional call. We have Rescue 5 responding. Came out as Tom Bradley, but has gate 203. Confirming this is going to be the same.
0: Metro Rescue 51. If you're getting the same gate number, we'll confirm that it's the same one at 384 Midfield.
2: Roger. Advise if we need to have Rescue 5 continue through. We'll have them continue through until we hear back.
0: 5-1, roger.

0: 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We see Rescue 51 going to the same gate for the same age, unconscious. Is it a double dispatch?
1: Rescue 5, roger. 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We're confirming right now.
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Engine 57, rubbish fire, Manchester, Kentucky Road.

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1: 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Engine 35, rescue 850, hemorrhaging 4505 West Los Feliz Boulevard.
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0: 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Allergic reaction, 1611 East 49th Street, cross up Morgan. Rescue 17, cancel, discontinue.
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0: 129, rescue 52, unconscious, 3rd in St. Andrews.
1: 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Engine 233, Rubbershire, southbound 110 at 51st.

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1: 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Engine 21, rescue 46, difficult respirations 930 East 48th.

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Rescue 35, difficult respirations 4700.

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Rescue 826, a sick person, 648 Southwestern Avenue.

0: 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Cancel RA 826.
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We're at Dad's Park on Pop, overlooking El Sereno. There's a strong smell of smoke. This is probably residual smoke from the Ventura fire.

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1: 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Rescue 803, update your status.

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1: Roger, report. Danger 11, Rescue 3, stabbing intersection of Alvarado and Temple.

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We have engine 201 responding. We're going to cancel. 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

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You'll be getting lots of calls from that side. We can smell it in the wind. It's carrying over across from the Valley Fires.

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1: 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Roger. The end of your transmission was broken, confirming you would like to cancel 862. Do you have further transmission? Rescue 814, psychiatric emergency, 1748, East 51st. Engine 112, rescue 101, chest pain, 935 West 8th.

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Engine 41 auto fire, 8221 West Sunset Boulevard. 5427 rubbish fire, 1800 North Highland.

0: 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We're at the Sinclair. We find nothing. 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
1: 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Rescue 810, person down, 929 South Figueroa. Engine 101, rescue 857, a fall, 2500 Southwestern Avenue.
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1: Engine 24, Life Force 50, reported smoke 1429.

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0: 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Anything further?
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0: 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Risk 14 psychiatric emergency, 1748 East 51st. Engine 51, rescue 892, both already en route. Fall 1, 2001, Vista Del Mar.
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2: 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Cycle Team 251, you've been attached to 1845, Satellite 7 at LAX, that's Gate 71 Alpha. Rescue 65 chest pain, Manchester and Central.

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Metro, Light Force 11 on scene, 3333 West 4th Street. We have a 6-story center hall with nothing shown. We'll be in the investigative mode.

10, hemorrhaging 729 South Main. Engine 261, truck 61, reported smoke 5200 West Wilshire. Rescue 13. Rescue 13, fast response 11, overdose 1025 Southwest Lake Avenue.

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2: 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LAPD was not attached to this incident. Advise.

0: 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It's a seven-story, large, one full block building with nothing showing.
1: Truck 61, roger. Large seven-story, nothing showing. Engine 38, fall 410 Hawaiian Avenue.

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0: Pedro.
1: Metro, truck 61, 5200 West Wilshire Boulevard, Falls. You can have TAC 15 back.
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1: Agent Rescue 41, sick person, 7110 West Hollywood Boulevard.

0: 1031, traffic accident, intersection of 6th and Cloverdale. Rescue 867, medical alarm, 2127 West 78th Place. Truck 61, traffic 6th, cross Cloverdale, Channel 4. Rescue 813, traffic versus 1138 South Berendo.
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0: 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Metro for Metro 25, go. It looks like you're approaching the scene. LAPD is on scene now. The corrected location is Boyle and Hollenbeck.
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0: 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This is a jumper with LAPD underneath the patient. Go ahead and dispatch a jumping assignment.
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0: 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For the jumper incident, intersection of Boyle and Hollenbach, Channel 4, TAC 15.
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2: Roger. Let's go ahead and have one of those companies go on to the 5 northbound is where she's on the bridge. LAPD is currently communicating with the patient underneath the bridge as she hangs over the side. We're currently on Boyle just before the bridge.
0: Engine 25, Roger. Best location for the air cushion, northbound 5, confirming that's the Boyle overpass.
2: Best location for the air cushion is going to be have the company with the air cushion come over the 6th Street Bridge that turns into Whittier. They're then going to make a left, which is going to be northbound on Boyle. They can set the airbag up underneath the bridge at that location. LAPD is blocking the other side of the bridge.
0: Engine 25, Roger.
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2829, psychiatric emergency, 426 South New Hampshire. Rescue 892, rescue 59, difficult respirations, 1953 South Overland. Rescue 26, rescue 826, seizure, 1958 West 22nd. Rescue 857, person down, 6912 South Hoover. Rescue 35, unconscious, Vermont and Fountain.

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0: 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Sit in with us.
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Engine 44, automatic alarm, 2581 North Saucer Street.

Truck 85, Rescue 36, chest pain, intersection West Pacific Coast Highway across South President Avenue. Rescue 3, unconscious person, 1495,

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0: 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Engine 233, Rescue 33, seizure 6816 South Avalon Boulevard.

0: 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We're on scene on Shell. There is no 1521. Is it possible to reach out to the callback for a better address?
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0: Roger,
1: around
0: we
1: here.
0: Audible.
1: We've done a thorough walk around. We're going to call this a pulse.
0: 44. Engine 46, Lexington Boulevard, 603 West.

0: 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Can you have the RP meet us at the front entrance?
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Rescue 57, Rescue 833, chest pain 662, West 61st Street, across the South Hoover.

0: 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We're at the reported address. 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

0: 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Rescue 29 from Metro.
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Engine rescue 65, cardiac arrest, 2222 South of Santa Ana Boulevard.

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1: Roger. 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

Brendan 38, we're on Pine Rose Fire, PCH and Mahar. Let's try the callback.

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1: 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Engine Rescue 59, unconscious person, intersection south.

0: Metro Rescue, it's a 9. We're on scene at 572 or the intersection of Pedro and 6. We don't find any 21-year-old male. Do you have anything additional for anything additional?
1: Standby. We'll try to call back. Rescue 55, chest pain, intersection West Broadway, cross of North Eagledale.

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0: Metro from F4. Now we're here on scene, although there was fire at Harlem Place and 7th. We find nothing. 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
0: Roger, Romeo, I'll see you investigate.

0: 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We don't have anything else further to this call.
1: Stand by. We'll try the call back. Rescue 809, confirming you checked in front of the Sassy Market.
0: Rescue 809, correct. There is no Sassy Market at the intersection

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1: Metro Rescue 3809, roger. We're going to continue looking, but at this moment, we don't see anybody waving.

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1: Monterey, Via Monticello, we don't find Rose Park. Can I call back?
0: It's totally nothing for this. Rescue 809, you got to flip back around. Patient's behind you.

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1: Metro for 809, go ahead. We're still looking. There's nobody walking around waving with the matching description.
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5 and conscious person LAX Bradley Terminal. Rescue 29. Rescue 29 route, difficult respiration 100 South Doheny. Cross Alden. Engine 67, rescue 63, chest pain 4680 South Lincoln Boulevard.

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0: 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The address here is 7033 Sunset Boulevard. It's an abandoned building. 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We're going to call it a false.
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0: 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We're going to call us a false.
1: Roger, 804 reported to be in front of Dave's Hot Chicken.

33 Rescue 57, difficult respirations, 139 West 77th Street. 804, that was the unit you met up with. We copy.

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1: 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Cancel that far.
2: 13, roger. 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
0: Mountainville LAPD, possible drunk driver, 75th and Peterell. 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Ditched his car.
1: Roger, do you have a vehicle description and do you need to be put on an incident?

0: 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We're outside on Hollywood Boulevard. Can you have a patient come out and meet?
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Could you have the RP meet us down in the lobby? 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Agent 16, Rescue 801, fall 2600 North Lombardi.

0: Mitchell, Life Force 10. This is a false. LAPD doesn't know what they're talking about.
1: Roger.

0: 55. Can you give us our numbers? Let's not go through the MVP.
1: Engine 55, incident number 126 for an assault, 4855 East York. LAPD's on scene requesting.

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0: 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You're going to be getting engine 47, engine 55, battalion 2. You'll also be getting TAC 4

0: 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We are northbound 110 at Bridewell, just north of this address. You need two additional engines. What we have is two separate grass fires. I'm going to need two additional engines for water supply.
1: 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Two separate grass fires northbound 110 Bridewell. You're going to be getting engine 16, engine 44, along with 4755 and yourself.
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1: Engine 6, unsure, we'll check. They just called with that comment.
0: Roger, we're unable to locate anything.
1: Roger, we're checking now, stand by.

0: Metro from engine 12, confirming I'm CHP en route.
1: Engine 12, yes. Engine 6, they were not on scene. They have nothing further.

0: not sure if it's an iTunes. Go ahead. You have the northbound 110 freeway at Bridewell Street. We have two different sets of engine 47 handling a small 40 by 40 set. It's not going anywhere. It's almost fully extinguished. We also have a second set that engine 12 and engine 55 is going to be on. We're going to call it less than a quarter of an acre. We're just going to continue the engine 16, engine 44 for water. Will be known as Brightwell IC. Campbell is just on the 110 freeway. We have CHP en route to help shut down the number one and two lanes of the northbound 110 freeway. And also, let's get Caltrans responding on this.
1: Right, well, I see Roger. CHP is notified and en route. We'll get you Caltrans.
2: Roger, we have nothing further.

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Donald paid 1751 South Hauser across the Cologne.

0: Metro from Bradwell. I see. 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
1: Bradwell, Roger.

0: Metro from Brightwell, I see we do have a knockdown on all three sets. CHP is also on scene. We'll be here for an additional 15 to 20 minutes.
1: Brightwell, I see. Roger, knockdown on all sets. CHP on scene.

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We'll call it a false.

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1: 6-3 copy, unit assigned, no ETA.

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We'll take that run in place of Rescue 52.

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1: Give up 5 track 14 back. We're also going to be getting engine 16 back to you. We're still going to hold on to engine 12, engine 55, engine 47, and engine 44 for an additional 20 minutes.
0: Roger.

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We'll take that run for Life Force 21. 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Did you 21 air test?

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1: This is a third party. 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

0: 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Also, can you send us the incident again? It's not populating on MDC.
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0: 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I'll also show something.
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Do you have anything further? Rescue 38, standby.

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1: 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We have nothing further.
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0: 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If you have nothing further, is the fault.
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0: 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Right now, this is a static situation. 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
0: 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I have a fence fire, rubbish fire, 549 North Mission. 549. 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I need an engine company.
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0: 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The RP hung up. 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

0: 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Engine 17, traffic accident, Olympic and Lemon.
1: 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You can catch us on that run-in, but 5464 back to quarters.
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Labors 3, cardiac arrest, 946 Yale. Rescue 13, psych, 1731 Menlo. Engine 11, rescue 6, person down, 514 Grandview. Rescue 34, traffic accident, 2400 Keene.

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0: 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Can you put us in place of Rescue 66 on quarters?
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AP 43 injury, Southtown, Massachusetts. 94, rescue 94, stroke, 4211, stalker. 94, rescue, 915, sick person, 3650, King. 36, traffic, Western and Park Western. Rescue 29, unconscious, 517, San Julian.

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0: 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We're on scene after you get 135. 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

0: 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You're going to have Engine 34, Rescue 34 handle that?
1: 94, yes, they've been attached. You guys can disconnect.

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0: Sick person, 1200 West Anaheim. A 14 already en route, fall, Maple and Adams.

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0: 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The 464, rescue 257, cardiac arrest, 10803, South Avalon Boulevard.
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Truck 9, Rescue 10, Donald Payne, 501 East 7th Street. Engine 112, Rescue 101, Stroke 1026, Villa La Paz. 864, sick person, 9011 South Broadway.

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2: Brigadier SK-10 from quarters.
0: Five Force 10, rubbish fire. Westbound 10, transition to the 110.
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1: 40, Engine 41, Roger. Nothing shown from the intersection, Laurel County and Kirkwood. We'll try to call back.
2: Yeah, Metro for Rescue 15. 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
3: Gen 15, you can cancel 815. We'll show you en route to the fall 4026 Brighton. Rescue 6, allergic reaction, take 20 South Eldorado.
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0: That area was already dissipating before the call. 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
2: Let's go 1843. 1841, Roger. We're going to call it the smoke scare. There's a slight inversion.
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0: 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Lighthouse 42.
1: 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Confirm you like ALS. 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
0: Yes.
1: 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Rescue-19, respond with AP-43 on some requesting fall. 359 South Bentley. 209 Rescue 9, diabetic 560.

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1: Rescue 9, yes. Rescue 29, yes. Rescue 848, press route. Engine 16, rescue 1, fall 4535, East Bowman Boulevard. 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

0: 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That was Rescue 33 in place for Life Force 33.
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1: 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We'll take that run if we're closer. It's our first in. We'll take that run.
0: Rescue 15, we do show you now same distance. 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Rescue 826, you can now discontinue. 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
1: 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You're completely unreadable. Engine 94, rescue 34, traffic accident, intersection, Crenshaw, Coliseum.

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0: 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We don't have an RP waving us down. 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
0: 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Last unit, you're stepped on by Metro. 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

0: 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Do you want us to continue through now that Engine 6 is still attached?
1: 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Are you in quarters?
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1: 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We'll show you in quarters. Engine 6 is going to continue through. This is algorithm 11. Are you in quarters?

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0: 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Rescue 55, engine 42, difficult respiration is 2373 Colorado Boulevard.
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2: Life Force 20. 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You're given location just behind the building, just on the south side before the freeway. We have engine 3 en route. Can we place you on the ticket?
1: Yeah, Metro Life Force 20. 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But we're out front of 2428 Bellevue.
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0: 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Rescue 62 with Rescue 94, difficult respiration, 124 29 Culver.
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Engine Pi 7, rescue 266, difficult respiration, 646 West, 94th Street, across the Hoover.

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1: 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Let us know if you make contact. Rescue 57, you can discontinue. You're canceled. Engine rescue 9, difficult respiration, 515 East 6th Street.

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Rescue 41, poisoning 7850 Melrose. Rescue 44, hemorrhage 3187 Lake Fleet Avenue. Engine 209 Rescue 10, cardiac arrest 1014 East 7th Street.

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What is the route? Life 463, you can discontinue. 66 South Jackson intersection. 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

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Engine 13, sick person, 1125 Kingsley Drive. Rescue 810, update your status.

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Rescue 811, Salt, 1130, South Vermont. Rescue 833, Fall, 718 East, 76th Place.

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Engine 6, rescue 806, person down. Northbound 101, clear across is Silver Lake. Engine 261, rescue 37, unconscious 3740, Keystone.

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Truck 94, Rescue 829, overdose 4156 South Somerset Drive.

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Rescue 10, seizure in second, and Pedro 9th.

0: 1999, the RPG confirms they're still stuck in the elevator. 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
1: 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Rescue 34. 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U-21, chest pain, 517 West 54th Street.
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0: Yes. Metro EMS 5, attach me in place of EMS 11, show up back in quarters.

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1: 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AP-43, Rescue 58. 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

Metro from Rescue 10. We're at the intersection of San Pedro and 9th. Unable to locate a patient. We see the caller is no longer on scene. Can you... And still alarm, same intersection, auto, bicycle. We're on scene. We need no other resources at this point.

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Rescue 3, EMS 11 Battalion, 11 Battalion 1, respond to the structure fire at 1406 South Alvarado Terrace, across the Cortland Street. 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

0: 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Engine 875. Engine 11, Rescue 20 on Conscious, intersection of Lake Street, Pittsburgh, incident 877.
1: Been canceled as part of the USAR assignment with USAR 27. I'm showing a move up now on my MVP for engine 27.
0: 27, it looks like the floor captain has redirected. You're moving up to fire station 13.
1: Okay, copy. We will be delayed on that move up. We are en route to the structure with USAR 27. You can show us en route to the move up, though.
0: 27, again, another correction for you. Continue, we'll reattach it to the structure fire incident 13 with your USAR.
2: 5.29 Rescue 34, chest pain 2515 feet forward.
1: That's en route to the structure in Battalion 11. That's the USAR component.
0: Roger, that's correct. Life Force 29 and 13th with Rescue 34, chest pain 2515 West Pico. The incident number is 882.

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0: 27
4: 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Incident number is 888 on TAC 15.
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1: 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Engine number 927.

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0: Raj, just an update. You have 40 minutes on your incident clock. Are you still in need of that timer?
1: Metro, Roger, 40 minutes. You can turn off the incident clock.
0: Roger.
2: Metro, the major 209, Patrick. On that report is smoke.
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0: Metro from Engine 209. You're going to have to fill for us on our medical. We're on scene of that reported smoke.
1: Metro from Engine 209.
0: With our truck.
1: We're on the intersection of 7th and LA. I'll get you an updated address. We have a three-story parking structure.
2: 209, Roger.
1: One commercial with two parking. Nice smoke showing. To be in the investigative mode, I mean, on this, we're going to go to Los Angeles Street, I see. We'll get back to you if you need any additional resources. It appears to be a possible auto fire on the parking structure.
3: Los Angeles, I see Roger. 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
1: Yeah, Metro from Los Angeles Street, I see. Can we get attached to DOT for traffic control to shut down Los Angeles Street?
2: 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Roger that. DOT for traffic control in Los Angeles.
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5: 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AP 43, Domino Fane, 11400, Vandergrift Avenue.
2: Metro, AP 43, copy, you can show us around.
1: Yeah, Metro, from Los Angeles, I see. We have an updated address. This is actually going to be 217 East 7th Street. This is going to be rubbish inside of the parking structure with no exposures. Truck 9, engine 9, and engine 29 will be able to handle. We're going to hold on to the tack momentarily. We still will need a DOT just to block off traffic on LA at 7th.
2: Roger that. We're on the line with them now. I got the corrected address, 217 East 7th Street. Rubbish fire and Olive 9 is going to handle. Holding on to TAC 16.
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0: Roger, we have you in route, incident 954. 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
4: Hey, yo, Metro, you got Task Force 12 on scene here on North 60. We're going to be able to handle a small shed. Looks like a little bit of smoke, Sean. You can have Tech 18 back.
0: Task Force 12, Roger. 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
2: Alvarado, I see you, Roger.
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2: Alvarado, I see you. The lady safety has a 60 to 90 minute ETA.
1: Roger, 60 to 90 minute ETA.
0: 68 traffic, westbound 10, close to Fairfax.

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1: 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We're in the unit. 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

0: Carolina 420, Dash to Taylor, emergency. Can you repeat? Lapis 20, Roger. Lapis 30, you listed 848 to Andre, 450 North Wilmington Boulevard. 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
1: 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We're just canceled on.
0: SQ 866, pushing 7620 Western Avenue. SQ 806 is Life Force 20 on scene requesting. 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
1: Yes, that's correct. 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
0: Roger.
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0: 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Rusky 20 to a fall, 1458 off the Boulevard.
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0: 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We're at the intersection of Neptune and G. We find nobody matching that description. We've also checked the alley, and we find nobody there. Rescue 38, stand by. Rescue 38, we have nothing further. 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

0: 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Do you have any further information where the patient might be?
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0: 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Whiskey 827, psych patient 6067 Wilshire Boulevard. 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

0: 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Lightforce 37 Rescue 92 unconscious person, 10635 Wisher Boulevard.
1: 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Lightforce 37, incident number is 1071.

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The Truck 94, Rescue 68, Rescue 68, you may just continue. Rescue 14, Life Force 21, diabetic, 5405, Morgan Avenue. 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

0: 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We're back in our first 10. You can really move up as we have one.
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0: 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We find nothing. Do you have anything further?
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0: 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Rescue 806. Rescue 806, unconscious person 611, North Virgil, across the Clinton. Engine 5, hemorrhage, 8110 South Airport Boulevard.
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1: 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Rescue 61, chest pain, 659 North Laurel. Rescue 804, train route, sick person, intersection of 3rd and Central.

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0: 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Rescue 21 with rescue 814, chest pain 3665 South Grand, cross at 37th.

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Engine 3, obstetrics, 1344 West 4th Street. Light Force 33, psychiatric emergency, 300 East 53rd.

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2: 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Light Force 92 on scene reports two-story house under construction.
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1: 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Rescue 801, traffic accident, intersection of Pasadena and Avenue 21.
2: Patient is currently only on Metro Light 433, underground, quarter, Light 492, engine 43, and USAR only. Battalion can come through at their discretion.
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3: 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The first USAR component will handle. Everybody else can discontinue. Battalion, continue through at your discretion.
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1: 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Metro, from Engine 27, we're going to continue through to make it a full USAR assignment.
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1: 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Life Force 33, we're going to have you continue through. Rescue 33, you may discontinue. Landline in the bridge.
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1: 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We're going to assess one patient with Rescue 34. USARC and Battalion can come through at their discretion.
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3: Rescue 801, looks like CHP. We got the info from CHP. They're not on scene yet, so we have nothing further at this time. Life Force 21, Rescue 15, chest pain, 4425 South Central.
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3: 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VA building 402. Rescue 37. Rescue 37, sick person 1342 South Sentinella. FR11, sick person 801 South Olive. P200, confirm you want to be added with it. 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
0: So Life Force 63, we canceled Life Force 95 due to them being stuck in heavy traffic. Truck 94, wires down, intersection, West Obama.

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1: Battalion 18. You got Battalion 18 on scene, 2720 South, Monte Mar Terrace. Confirming Life Force 92 size up. We had one patient that was in a digging construction, not confirmed at this time that they met the actual qualifications for a trench rescue. We're still confirming on that. He has been extricated. He's got minor pain, will be transported to hospital via Rescue 34. I'll be known as Monte Mar Terrace IC. I do not anticipate using any additional resources. Anyone that's not on scene can go ahead and cancel, except I will keep the USAR assignment coming through for evaluation. I'll contact them directly if I have an additional update.
2: Monte Mar IC, roger. USAR 5, Life Force 5, continue through.
3: USAR 5, continue through. You can reattach this swim route.
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0: 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Life force 64, 865, overdose 325, East 111th Street.
1: Special from Montemar. I see. 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This is a tight note. I'm going to need Montemar closed off.
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1: 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Do you have a report of any type of fire in 46's first?
2: 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Look home. Engine 59 traffic accident, 11532 West Mississippi Avenue. Rescue 264, trillion route hemorrhage, 162 West 66th
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2: 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Light force
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2: 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Engine 52, traffic accident, intersection at Kingsley and Beverly.

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0: 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Are you going to handle with your rescue or rescue 64? We got them both on the ticket.
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0: 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You've been added into the 1210 chest pain, 13425 South Figueroa, across 135.
2: 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Engine 14, water flow, 238 East Vernon Avenue.
0: Rescue 64. Rescue 64. You've been attached to the chest pain, 1210. It's in 1210. 13425 South Figueroa. Light 464, you may discontinue. Rescue 95, you may discontinue. Force 1 confirming 800.
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Rescue 71. Rescue 71 with Life Force 37, chest pain, UCLA, Saxon residence. 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
1: 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Engine to Rescue 27, stabbing intersection Las Palmas and Hollywood Boulevard.
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2: Engine 285, truck 85, reported smoke, intersection of South Vermont Avenue across the PCH. Channel 7 response, attack 14.

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person down, 427 East 5th. Engine 63 person down, intersection of Washington, Lincoln. Engine 95 traffic accident, northbound 405 at La Tierra.

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0: 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LAPD is on scene here. We're going to extricate them. Battalion 4 has been notified. 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
1: 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We find nothing. Do you have anything further?

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1: 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Engine Rescue 11, cardiac arrest, intersection of 6 and Alvarado. Engine 3, Rescue 804, fall 410 North Bixel.
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0: Metro from engine 11, confirming canceled.
1: Engine 11, we got to keep you attached until someone gets on scene. Engine 76, person down, southbound 101 at Coinga.
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0: report traffic accident, 232 East 2nd Street, Engine Rescue 56, motorcycle accident, intersection of Arbolada and Los Feliz.
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1: 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Rescue 39 respond to engine 71 fall, UCLA building 39 Bravo. Force 33 rescue 64, difficult respirations, 5702 South Figueroa.

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0: 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What is the place of Engine 17? We're on scene. 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It's a rubbish fire. We can handle.
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1: 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Rescue 3, unconscious person, 630 West 5th Street.

0: 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What's the call for Lightport 38? It's 38, put some up. 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

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Rescue 826. Rescue 826, Rescue 34, chest pain, 1540 South St. Andrews Place, across of Venice.

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0: 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Engine 27, person down, 1738 North Canyon Drive, across of Van Ness.
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0: 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Engine 41 on the radio, rescue 97, just for rescue Bridge, Bridge 99 North, across the Heights Boulevard, across the Willoughby.
1: 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Med Force 26, fall intersection of Western and Venice.
0: Engine 95, Rubbish Fire, intersection northbound 405 at La Tejera.
2: 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Looks like the patient's CO.
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1: Life Force 26, rescue 813 from quarters. Incident rescue 57, seizure 712 West 79th Street. Rescue 833, traffic accident, intersection of Avalon 68th.

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0: 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Mosquito 3, respond to Engine 47, sick person 3717 north of El Sereno.
2: 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I will take that run for Engine 209.
0: You're attached. Engine 209 canceled. Engine 261 in route traffic accident, 337 North Laurel.
3: Central from Engine 209, were we canceled?
0: 209, yes.

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Rescue 846 headquarters. Rescue 862, traffic accident intersection of 7th and Brooks.

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1: 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Roger, patient, Julie.

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1: 76, Roger.

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